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1: A-9-84. 745-8490, Highway 45 South in Raymer. Two vehicles, white Acura, black Impala. They're out of the roadway.
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0: 8951, Junior County, just radioed your deputies requesting to meet you at Westwood Market there in Junior County on 69 North.
1: Simple.

Jackson Hall Unit, 540 East from the 87th. CMV has JR Transport Incorporated on the doors, white cab, box trailer, color vise, excessive speeding, following close to vehicles, also attempted to run the collar off the road. Collar is no longer behind the truck. Collar exited at 87. Truck kept going eastbound.

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0: Yeah, 1045, 1465 Bell Road in South Tullow. One vehicle. Vehicle will be on Parker's Camp Road.

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1: 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Hello.

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0: There's no current registration for that vehicle. Last current one was expired back in 21 out of Kentucky.
1: 10-4. Vehicle is not going to be crashed. It's going to be abandoned.
0: No, it's not a 45, it'd be a 86.
1: 10-4.
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0: a 1083 on Highway 412, State Route 104. Be a white Nissan Pathfinder on the shoulder requesting some visibility while he changes the flat tire.
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1: 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My computer's messed up. 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
1: 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We're going to be in the parking lot of the Fork and Vine.
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1: 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Got a 1083 at Black Mill walking on the interstate, somewhere between the 79, 80 possibly, be walking on the roadway as well as in the median.
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0: 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Don't see anybody just yet. 8834, do you know if he was walking east or westbound?

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1: Direction.
2: The caller advised that they were going westbound, and he was going westbound. He had some sort of blanket wrapped around him also.
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Dispatch all units, 1057, be on 4646 Highway 100 around the Reagan Cafe. Your white GMC truck traveling eastbound all over the road has blue neon lights on it.

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1: I'll be en route to 1658 Old Humboldt Road, 1658 Old Humboldt Road, to assist the county on a 1045, possible 1049.
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0: 876, but traffic clear. Here is clear. Attended by, if you didn't call either. Probably 298 till 7.
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1: 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It's going to be for a Chevy Silverado, 1500, 2011.
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I'll be conducting this to a 1075, level 3.

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0: This deal is going to be bad with Class A out.
1: 10-4, thank you.

Hey, it's 76, hey, one. Hey, 76. Yes, 412 in Lexington here, North Main Street. Tennessee, India, Alpha, 5691. Thank you, son.

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Wait, 76. Is Dex down for 327? I hadn't had any issue. Go ahead with it, not try. Try 085-370-642.

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0: 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On the Moody subject, on a valid Class B expiration 11/14/26.
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Also, can you buy the date of birth, please? 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

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Impairment not confirmed. I'll be 10823. Cheerful. Also, I got a 1083, the I-40 eastbound 131 rest area, Black Pacifico with a dead battery. Cheerful.

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1: A34.
0: 1045, I-40 eastbound around the 80. Be a black Nissan in another vehicle.
1: 10-4, I'll be right.

Dispatch all units, 257 940 eastbound, 61 white Chevrolet Cruze all over the road, almost struck several vehicles. Tennessee tagged, unknown number, I-40 eastbound, 61.

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0: 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We'll double check it and put it in the call for you.

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8992. 8992. 8992. 8992. 8992. 8992. 8992. 8992. 8992. 8992. 8992. 8992. 8992. 8992. 8992. 8992. 8992. 8992. 8992. 8992. 8992. 8992. 8992. 8992. 8992. 8992. 8992. 8992. 8992. 8992. 8992. 8992. 8992. 8992. 8992. 8992. 8992. 8992. 8992. 8992. 8992. 8992. 8992. 8992. 8992. 8992. 8992. 8992. 8992. 8992. 8992. 8992. 8992. 8992. 8992. 8992. 8992. 8992. 8992. 8992. 8992. 8992

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1: 10-45 in Benton County, 8960 Highway 69A in Big Sandy. A black Kia hit a gas line. Gas company and Benton County are already en route.
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1: Yeah, 46 at 9730 Highway 128 in Savannah. There's a car on the Honda Road outside of Savannah. It's a gray or black Toyota Camry or Corolla in and out of traffic. Then it ran into a ditch by Yates Auto.
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0: Just to let you know, there's a 1083 semi-tractor and trailer broke down on the off-ramp, blocking it in the lane of travel on the off-ramp at the 87 westbound.

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1: 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Zero.

dispatch to any unit of the area of I-40 near Highway 641, Benton County. Bolo for a gray GMC Sierra will have a Texas dealer tag of Delta Lima Romeo 7510. The tag is going to be fake. It's a VIN swap vehicle. 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Contact is made. Stop and hold for the task force and Ebola.

Jackson units. Be on the lookout for a 1057 Madison County, I-40 eastbound at 79. Give me a silver Dodge Ram with a trailer. Try to run the caller off the road.

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2: 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They believe there is more of the story, and they want to speak to a trooper.
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1: 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Be 10860 Highway 69 South. They pulled into the driveway here. 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

0: 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Ten four, when you're available, there is a 45 in Madison, US 412 in Bell's Highway. No road blockage.
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0: 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Could you create me a fourth district case number for this call? This occurred in Crockett. I'm still working it.
1: Hello.

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1: Hey, 91.
0: Be advised, I'm on that 412 Bell's Highway, 1046. Ambulances are already on scene. Two sheriff deputies and the fire department.
1: General.

0: 891. Yeah, 2728 when you're ready.
1: Zero.
0: It's going to be Tennessee 575 Bravo November X-ray Victor. Should come back to a red Tahoe. And the 27 is going to have to be named date of birth.
1: 10-4, what's that name and date of birth?
0: That's going to be Juliet, Alpha, Romeo, Sierra, Tango, Oscar, November, House, Hotel, Oscar, Uniform, Sierra, Echo. Date of birth is going to be 12-7 of 1996.
1: Demo.
0: And can you go ahead and give me the next scheduled rollback?
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1: Got a 1091-3395, Highway 77 at Trezent. Gonna be across the road in a field. A cab from a tractor trailer is on fire. Someone's trying to put it out with fire extinguishers. Says he doesn't need the fire department.
0: 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Show me around.
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Get that skinny unit near you, 1057, now 40 west from the 101. Dark colored Hyundai Sonata, cutting other drivers off, leading in and out of traffic.

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1: 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I've been route.

0: 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There's a male subject sitting on the overpass. Caller advises he seems upset and she's worried he will jump. It's a skinny white male wearing jeans and a button up.
1: Therefore, I just put in 81. I'll get off of it quickly.

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0: 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Okay, next schedule Class D Delta for that same hollow, please.
1: 10-4. I'm gonna look under the overpass, but I don't see anything westbound or eastbound.
0: Any other information?
1: 10-59 at this time. Info. Hey, 71.

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1: Simple.
2: The deputy on scene wants to know if they can go ahead and call the owner request record.
0: If it's owner request, that's fine.
2: Temp.
0: Just find out who it is and put it in the call, please.
2: Temple.

0: 8942. Is that going to be for both vehicles or just one of them?
1: As far as I know, it's just for one. We're trying to find that now.

0: 8942. They advised it was going to be both vehicles being towed.
1: 10-9, you cut out.
0: They advised it was going to be both vehicles being towed.
1: 10-4, they're both on a request.
0: Emma.

0: 8942, county advised, one of the vehicles already had their own tow en route before the deputy made scene and spoke with the second vehicle, who said they want the same company. So Alpha is supposed to be on a request en route for both.
1: Ten four. Thank you.
0: Ten four.

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0: 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I've got a 1046.
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1: Got one vehicle, 1045 Baker Road, Highway 211. It's going to be in the ditch.
0: 10-4, I'll be in the
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0: Go ahead.
1: Be advised, you might get a call from Weakley County. They did have a 1046, but their deputy said he'd take care of that, so I can get to the one in care.
0: 10-4.

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1: 10-4, stand by.
2: Center 831 black female, 540 westbound at 80. Actually jumping the center barrier going eastbound.
1: 10-4.

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1: Wouldn't hurt.

Dispatch Penny Unit in the area. Highway 57 East and Dale Arbor Drive. It's going to be a tan Nissan Altima. Tennessee 28, 517, Bravo, Quebec, Lima,

0: 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I'm going to be en route to Travis Huntington, speak along the driver.
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0: Dispatch, any unit in the area, 1057 Windy City Road and Old Belt Road. Can be a grayish or black motorcycle. Driver will have dreads and a backpack on. Traveling at excessive speed. In and out of traffic. No known direction of travel.
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